yeah. Fuck My Life or some shit. I think we got two more tracks for you. Got this one and one more from Meow.

Thank you for listening. Just before we go, we have one more song. But first, a huge shout out to all those volunteers out there, especially our gate people. Tanya, Brody, love you guys. 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

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Hey, Licks of Fire, Kill of Old here, winding down our broadcast day here at Radio Mysterio. If you are listening via Shouting Fire, we will revert to the normal Shouting Fire stream. If you're here, we will be broadcasting the Shouting Fire stream over our FM airwaves. So stay tuned. And we resume programming at 10 a.m. tomorrow mornings. That would be Saturday morning. So thanks so much for listening. We've had a blast. We hope you've had a blast. And we hope if you're here, you have a great burn. And if you're out there, you wish you were here. Give us a second to switch over the feed. And cheers, everyone.

0: 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The eyes have it. Unlock. Unlock. Unlock.
1: Order. Try again. Hey there. What are they hearing?
2: That's the shout. That's shouting fire.
1: It claims we're on there, and now the VU meter's back. What's K-Flip done? Can't play.
2: K-Flip's not...
3: And now, another tale of tragedy from Booyah, the burned-out burner.
4: You know, one time I did something so stupid at Burning Man. Oh man, was this ever dumb. Oh my god, this is like, man, the stupidest thing ever. You see, I thought it would be really cool to get really drunk and steal a golf cart and drive around the playa blindfolded just because, you know, like when can you ever do that in the real world? So I, like, stole this golf cart, but then I got too drunk and I passed out while I was driving down the Esplanade. I mean, it was pretty cool and all. I mean, it was in the paper the next day and everything, but I didn't even get to...
1: Ah, hello. Yes, yeah, maybe, yeah, I'm, yes, sir, I'm very professional, and I may be hearing myself a minute delayed or so, I don't know. Hey, if you're one of our dozens of listeners across the world, hey, chill out for a while I stall. Yes, more words. I am saying more words. Are more words getting out to the world at large? Is there anybody out there? Which is actually kind of a theme, actually, tonight.
2: That's cool!
1: Yeah, this is all part of the theme. Except that's not the album I'm playing. Okay. Should I play some music? Is it actually going through? Do we
2: you
1: think?
2: You need to just proceed as if you know what you're doing.
1: Yeah, that's not one of my strengths, but I'll just keep pretending. Alright, it's good practice, okay. Right, okay, well then I'm gonna play some music. Oh hey, there's also chicken, but I'm gonna play some music. All right, then I won't actually introduce this. I'm just going to play some music.
2: You can also introduce it.
1: It is, but it starts very quiet. And now I should actually turn the mic off and stop speaking of music, since I really hate that when people speak over music. Right. Bye.

0: All right. Hey, I might actually be transmitting this time. Hi, this is LQ from KFlip Central here. I'm taking over from the inimitable Pop-Tart for the whole thing, which is a format that I love the idea of playing a whole album through. And here I am breaking one of my rules, which is to never talk over an album and actually play it through. But we're coming up to the last track of this amazing album, and I'm going to make it a little bit special. So for the folks here at KFlip Central with me, if you want to come in and see a bit of amazing things.
1: They can't hear you. Very quiet.
0: Oh. Yeah? Am I still very quiet?
1: I don't know.
0: How do we tell? Right. As usual, we're super professional here. If you want to, but seriously, this is, I think, one of the most impressive modern pieces of music video art, which I realize that our dozens of listeners out there on Shouting Fire won't be able to see that, but I will beg you to, after this, look it up. The Ukrainian band is called Obimi Doshu. I think I'm pronouncing it right. I won't claim that I know Ukrainian, but you can hear the emotion and the beauty in this set, and when you see the video, there's no question what this track is about. I do know from the Bandcamp page that it translates as "Don't give up," and it's important to know that the video, this album, everything was written and produced in Kyiv, in Ukraine, during this war, and I think it's an amazing achievement given that. So, I'm going to switch over to this video, and it should play through. Nope. I shut that shit down.

0: So yeah, that was yeah. I've cried several times watching that. It's an amazing video, but if you just you can hear the emotion in it, and if it's not clear what he's saying again and again, is never give up. Live your life. I should. Well, as if I
1: I'll
0: could.
1: Post a link in the chat.
0: Yeah, I'll post a link in the chat because I can't actually spell Cyrillic Ukrainian.
2: Oh, is it Cyrillic?
0: Yeah.
2: Oh, I thought it was in.
0: Well, it's obimidosho, I think. But, well, yeah. Sure, whatever those letters are. Right, so here's the thing. I'm going to play a very different album to finish this out, but it's going to follow a theme that probably will make no sense to anyone else. But the actual theme of this set is Personal Heroes, which is a thing that I don't assign lightly, but the frontman and writer of this band has gained that because of what they've done and the fact that I learned about what he does because he wrote a JavaScript mapping app that I use right now, or an API, and then said, "Hey, check out my Ukrainian prog rock band." And I thought it would be garage rock kind of thing, but no, it's world-class production in a war zone. It's amazing. Volodymyr, if you're out there somewhere, I love what you do. All right, so one of the things that this band reminds me of is Pink Floyd. And so, very different thing. Just last night, I was reminded of just how much I loved Pink Floyd growing up and how formative it was. I went to see the cover band that is far better than it ought to be, Brit Floyd. Damn, was that a good show! And like chapter and verse reproductions, and very well done. And an excellent stage show. But one of the other things it reminded me of is that the album Wish You Were Here, if you know anything about Pink Floyd, you know that everything's about Syd Barrett. Okay, it's about Syd, but for me, it's about an old friend of mine who unfortunately died not too long ago. Suddenly, he's my age, and I knew him very well growing up, and then I didn't for a while, and then I did, and I learned how amazing he really was. He was making a plausible run at atomic fusion when he died. So yeah, when I hear "Wish You Were Here," I think about him, and that's why I'm going to play it.
3: Thank you.

0: and discipline remains, mercifully.
1: Yes, and none with you, Derek, this star nonsense.
0: Yes, yes.
1: No, it is it.
0: I'm sure of it.

Yeah. So the meaning of that album has changed for me quite a lot lately, but it's beautiful either way. It's virtuosic amazingness. And it's cliche, but whatever, fuck off. Right, so yeah, I won't babble around that anymore. I will play a little more music until Hot Mics and Dead Air is officially on. But here, I'll play a completely different thing that's maybe a little transitionary in style, because apparently our next DJ is gonna bump up the beat a little bit. So this is a track by a band that's also been infecting my brain lately, called Dirtwire, and it's not really accurate, but the way I think of them is Space Cajun. So here's Sailing on the Solar Flares.

0: Until you boogie, baby. 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
0: 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KKK Flip. And now, a burner explains gifting.
2: Gifting. Flip side, like any burn, is based on a gifting account.
1: Holy cow, what's going on here? Hi, it's Bossy Spice. What's happening? Everything is really quiet around here. I cannot hear myself. And things are very strange. All right, well, I hope y'all can hear me. Things are really quiet. And all of the little things are not bumping. Oh, there's one. There's one that's making some space. All right. Hi. It's me, Bossy Spice. And this is K-Flip, Hot Mics and Dead Air on Shouting Fire. It's Friday night. It's the Friday night takeover. Two-thirds of it, anyway. We did not have Judge's Juice Box this evening because of coverage from Lakes of Fire. And I don't know if you guys are still listening to Shouting Fire out at Lakes of Fire. And if you are, I hope you're ready for a party because we are playing a really great playlist of Chicago House. I'm doing this for y'all because you're near Chicago-ish, sort of, kind of. So, yeah, it should be really good. Anyway, this is Bossy Spice. You're on K-Flip, Hot Mics and Dead Air on kflipcamp.org and shoutingfire.com. And where is my stuff? Oh, my stuff went away. No, there's my stuff. Here we go. Here's some Tsugi.

That was fun. That was Joy Wellboy out of Chicago. Dreams Stay Dreams. Fun track. Fun track probably to mix in with something else, which I am terrible at, so I'm not going to be doing any of that. But actually, I don't have any experience doing that at all, and I'd really like to learn. But anyway, this is Bossy Spice. Hi. You probably couldn't hear me at the top of the show. I was yelling really loud and not getting anything on the mic. This is Bossy Spice. This is K-Flip Hot Mics and Dead Air on Shouting Fire and kflipcamp.org. And it's our part of our Friday night takeover, and we are all here. And we had a delicious barbecued chicken dinner. And we are playing. I don't know if we're playing over at Lakes of Fire anyway, but if we are, hi, Lakes. Hi, Lakes of Fire. Hi. I'm waving at you. Hi. And we're very excited to be sharing your burn. I hope you're having a great time. And we are from Texas. We're broadcasting from our studio in an undisclosed location in Austin. And we hope you're having a really great time up there in the smoky heat at Lakes of Fire. Sorry about the smoke. Actually, if I were Canadian, I'd say sorry. Sorry about the smoke. Because I understand it's Canadian smoke. So sorry. And yeah, I'm just gonna play some of these dance tracks I found. It's gonna be fun. And yeah, so have a good time, y'all.

That was Company B, Fascinated. This is a bunch of Chicago house I found online, and I hope you're enjoying it. This is Bossy Spice at kflipcamp.org and shoutingfire.com, and we're broadcasting from the Central Texas studio of K-Flip Camp. And we're happy to be here. We're just playing some dancey dance music tonight. Hope you're having a good time. It's Friday night, and we're part of the Shouting Fire Central Texas Takeover. So if you're up at Lakes of Fire, we hope you're having a really red-ass time. And, I need to talk about the Root Pile fundraiser. So if you've been to Burning Man, you may have come across the bluegrass camp called Root Pile. Well, they happen to be based here in Central Texas, and they are having a fundraiser here in Austin, and I've been asked to talk about it. It's on Sunday, July 19th, from noon to 2, so it's a daytime thing, and it's at a pizza place called Bambino. And it's going to be a lot of fun. So if you like pizza and you like Burning Man fundraisers and you like bluegrass music, then this seems like a perfect time for you on Sunday, noon to 2. Here in Austin at Bambino. I would tell you where that was if I knew where it was, but I imagine you can look it up. So Root Pile Pizza Party Fundraiser at Bambino, Sunday, July 19th from noon to 2. Be there or be round like a pizza pie. Anyway, here's some more music. Yay!

0: 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We're down here in Texas yelling at all of you people up at Lakes and Fire. Howdy, howdy, howdy. This is Mozzie Spice, and this is kflipcamp.org and shoutingfire.com. This is Hot Mics and Dead Air on Friday nights on Shouting Fire. Fire, as one of our DJs says. Shouting Fire. Who says that? It's, yeah, you do. It's in one of our bumpers. Anyway.
1: I have no idea.
0: Yeah, whatever. Anyway, Shouting Fire. Anyway, howdy, howdy, howdy. I understand we are on Radio Mysterio, 99.5 FM. Ooh. So that's pretty cool. This is Radio Mysterio. Radio Mysterio. You probably can't hear me when I do that. Anyway, I am doing a bunch of Chicago House. I hope you're enjoying it, and we're just going to keep playing it, and I'm not telling you who these people are because I don't know them, and I couldn't tell you anything about them, but they all are pretty fly. Anyway, this is cool. Let's keep it going. Let's see. What was I doing here?

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The cat has decided to come and pay his respects. So, I thought I would break in and tell y'all that, and also let you know that you're listening to shoutingfire.com. And this is just continuing with some cool house music tonight, and I hope that you're enjoying it. And let's keep enjoying it. I'm just not gonna talk a whole bunch. Here we go. That was Armonica. Kidogo, Dear Humans, the Armonica remix. It was pretty cool. Let's play this next.

This is Bossy Spice. I'm signing off for the night. Next up is Necropolis with DJ Love Jones on shoutingfire.org. So stay tuned.

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2: 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A place for Burning Man freaks, hippies, participants,

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1: Personal boundaries. 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

0: works.
1: Do not touch the boobs and dongs unless they are your boobs and dongs. 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
0: There's no excuse for touching boobs and dongs without permission. My roommate's having sex right now. I could walk in there and touch all sorts of boobs and dongs.
1: I would be a horrible person for doing such a thing. No means no. It does not mean maybe. It does not mean come back later. It does not mean try a little harder. It does not mean maybe if I'm a little drunker. No. On the flip side, pun intended, if someone's making you uncomfortable, say no. Tell someone else. Tell a ranger. Remember, radical self-expression does not mean they can cross your personal boundaries. I will fight to the death for your right to hang your boobs and dong out freely without fear of personal boundaries being crossed. Take care of yourself. And if you think one of your friends is too intoxicated to make good decisions, maybe you look out for them. Bring them back to your camp, put them to bed. Don't let them drink any more picklebacks. I think I said that really well.
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because she had absolutely no sense of rhythm. From the start, these tortured souls were tunelessly in tune. They danced together clumsily. We